happens most of the time. And the feeling is laid back. Palm trees grow and rents are low.

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2: There's more to life in the darkest night, when the hopes are low and the fear is high. There's more to life. You are not

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2: 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Who's here last night then? Anyone know what this one is then?

0: 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I'm trying to get to sleep.
1: Bekijk ons ook op televisie. KIW kanaal 12 of KPN, Telfort en Access for All kanaal 1389.

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It's systematic. It's hydromatic. Why, it's greased lightning.